It's not time to make a change. Just relax, take it easy. You're still young, that's your fault. There's so much you have to know.

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1: 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But I ever gonna see my old pop and I know you ever gonna see

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Cause music is my best friend. 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

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I was trying to take our picture, my hair was such a mess. 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
1: 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This ain't no disco. It ain't no country club either.